Music programming on KFJC is supported in part by Streetlight Records in San Jose. Streetlight buys, sells, and trades new and used compact discs, records, and DVDs. 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Streetlight Records is located at 980 South Bascom Avenue in San Jose, and the phone number is 408-292-1404.

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I'm not going to be able to do that.

ladies and gentlemen, this is a little oblivion.

You're listening to KFJC. I'm Greta Clue. That was James and Bobby. I'm your puppet. I was driving through South County earlier today, listening to the radio, and there was like a, I don't know, some request oldies soul, like Cholo oldies show going on, and it inspired me. So I'm going to sort of like be peppering songs like that that you want to like dedicate to your hyena throughout my set. Before that, we heard Love, No Matter What You Do. Feral Beat brought us Cold Lover and Apache Dropout with Radiation. Here's the Sun City Girls on KFJC.

So yeah, that was the Tough Darts. Before that, we heard Pampers, UXA, Pavement, and I started that set with the Diet Coke Heads. I am Greta Clue, and I'm out of here. Roland Blunt is up next. I'm going to leave you with Suicide. Thank you, and good night.

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Carson Street with you here on Eclectic Avenue at 2 p.m. on a Saturday. We're going to move forward with a new CD in our library, although it was her first release, Shamikia Copeland. The album is Turn Up the Heat. The track is I Always Get My Man, KFJC.

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This is KFJC Los Altos Hills.